0: 15 Control, just advise all units that passerby just let me know that she was walking towards Danville from the river.
1: Awesome.
0: Yeah.

0: You got an approximate time for that?
1: He said about 4:30. He said she was on the riverbank carrying her shoes.

0: 32-1.
1: Got it, 32.
0: Hey, Daniel, I just sent Chad a number for that girl that allegedly might be with her.

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0: control medic 34, you're fine at Raven Point. 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
1: En route 2021. Gonna be responding to 509 King Avenue, Madison. Had a transport ambulance from Charleston by if they need a help lifting a patient up flight of steps.
2: Okay.

0: Control 40, point route.
1: En route 2022, you're responding to 210 Cherry Lane. 78-year-old female, short of breath, going to be one camper.

0: 5-1. Go ahead. Did you get that message from Unit 32 about that phone number? I did get a phone number, yes. Has anybody tried to call us? I have not. If you want to try, that'd be good. All right, go ahead with it. 304-681-6833. 304-681-6833.
1: Control 1.
0: Yeah, okay.
1: Give me a call real quick. Here.
0: 10-4.

0: 15 and 1. Go ahead. I go down. I have you guys checked the county line at Kanawha County? Negative. Yeah, for them, I'll head out that way and make a loop, see if I see anything. Five to 15.
1: I'm also headed that way too.
2: Okay, 15, let 30 handle that. You come over to Danville. I got something to do here. Leave me here at the tracks of Hamlin. Go ahead.
3: If we come up with any names of someone may be in contact, I have full access to that Weavis program because all the students' phone numbers and stuff.
2: Okay, yes, if we need it, we'll grab you there. I appreciate that.
0: 5-1.
2: Go ahead.
0: And I came all the way down to Dix Creek. Negative contact. That phone number does not work. I'm going to say that 681's the area code, not the first three digits.
2: Handful.
0: I'm going to go back down to Julian and go through Hill Valley and out towards Morrisville.
2: Okay, sounds good. 1 to 15.
0: Go ahead.
2: You copy, meet me up at the railroad tracks by Hanley.
0: I did not. I'll head that way.
4: Okay, 10-4.

0: get a 40 uniform.
1: Good.
0: Hey, I'll be at the office in about 5 minutes. She's getting that program up.
1: Okay, that's coming. Just let me know.
0: We have a time frame and clothing description.

0: paid for, I'll send it to you.
1: $30 to $40.
0: Okay.
1: It's not what she's wearing, but I'm sending you a close-up picture of her so you'll know what she looks like.
0: Okay, four, thank you.
2: 546, five or unit one.
0: Go ahead.
2: Hey, I just heard a state police unit mark up en route to the same mayor of the drone.
0: Ten four, thank you. I guess maybe go to the home.
2: Yeah, 10-4. I'm going to try to get in contact with whoever's bringing that drone. I'll let them know what's going on and where everything is.
0: 10-4, thank you.
2: Go ahead.
3: Hey, I'll meet you there at the house if you want.
2: Myself, 345 or... right here at Hobet. We're going to go take a couple places if you want to swing on the Hobet.
3: 10-4.
2: 574-546. Go ahead.
3: Do you need me to come your way or relay?
2: I think we're good down this way.
3: I'm going to ask you one where they need guys at.

0: Flight Control. We're clear of being back in service.
1: 10-4, I'm going to need you to respond to 210 Cherry Lane. My partner, give you the details.
0: Go ahead.

0: Yeah, 20. It's going to be a 70-year-old female, shortness of breath. It's going to be a white camper. It's going to be a 210 Cherry Lane.
1: Copy.
2: 12 to 1. I'm coming down Rock Creek now. Is there anywhere specific you need me to go? Maybe towards Stevens Auto real quick. Roger that.
3: File 7-4-1. Sir, I'm on the way to here, close to Stevens Auto. You got something up here?
2: Yeah, we're headed that way. Control 40.
0: 5-1, I'm turning off of Hill. We're up on the Hill Road now.
2: We're in Foster. We'll continue on in the van. We'll move up. Okay, let us know where to go there if you know specifically.
0: 10-4-23-6. 5 to control. They say that she's near the river where the bridge is. Need to take Pearl Drive all the way down probably.

0: Unit 2 to Unit 1. I'll be at Stevens area in about 5 minutes.
1: And 4. Control, we need to know where to go from 119 or Camp Creek.

0: Good.
1: Canalo 18 to control. 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I'm Erie County heading towards the scene now.

0: 5 4 6 in unit. Do you guys have any updates? I've been out of the car. Is that Maria?
1: Supposedly have a location somewhere near Stevens Auto, but we can't get the final details.
0: That's copy.

0: 8-0-7, control.
1: One to all units. One to all units. She's been located, and she is 10-4. 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

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Yeah, where are you? We're just short of Stevens Auto here. 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

0: It's old. 32. I call it Mike's Tire Shop. However, they found a needle and a syringe in the flower pot, or the flower bed, in the parking lot, where somebody's gonna get hurt.
1: 10-4.

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0: territory. Victoria, also the area of Stevens Auto, Federal Drive.
1: Unit 2, everyone's clearing up there. What's going on?
0: Hang up call. Caller advised that she was shot in the head with some kind of gun. Then hung up. Tried to call that number back 3 or 4 times. It's coming from Federal Drive, 274.
2: 67 Patrol. DPS units are in route.
0: You are. 10-4, 20-57.

0: Like six state police units right here. Head it over.
1: Three zero seven control.
2: State state control, I'm in route.
3: Yeah, for everybody let 554 go ahead.
2: Where's the caller's last name?
3: At 274 Federal Drive coming through Rapid.
1: Hampered.
3: Devil.

0: Are we talking about Pearl Road in Lincoln County?
1: Negative. Pearl Drive is going to be right there across from the DRK on the right.
2: Control, show all GPS units, fence everything.
1: Yeah,
3: Lord. Missing control. I don't know if you heard my radio traffic on the rail as well.
1: Yeah, I got you. Explain one, go ahead. Yeah, I'll be talking at the same time. I got you, Hunter.
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0: trying to get the address plugged in. It took me to Lincoln County. The closest one I knew of.
1: Last unit, if you're familiar with Holstein Road, it's going to be the first right after the DRK. If you're coming from Charleston, right across the road, it's going to be Hill Road. As soon as you turn on the Hill Road, you take a right in front of the train track instead of going across them. That's going to be Farrell Drive.
0: All right, we're passing Lori Church Road, passing the DRK now.
1: Therefore, that should be your first left. And then when you go down that road, don't go across the tracks. It'll be before the tracks. So you're 4 miles on your right.
0: Okay.

0: Also, all units, no call history from that address.
1: All right, we turn on the whole thing. We're going down the path. Where to go now?
2: Trail Medic 20. Be transporting the LH.
0: It's not going to be Holstein. It's going to be across the street, across the road from Holstein. It's going to be Field Drive.

All units. Caller is back on the phone. She is at that residence. She did not get shot. She got beat in the head with a BB gun. But is at the residence, 274 Farrell Drive.

0: 627, did you copy that?
1: 10-4 control, looks like they copy. Go ahead with the numerics again.
2: Control 21.
0: 274. Also, caller about that she is really bleeding. Got an EMF now for you.
2: Got a call, Feral Drive.
1: Okay, the person that did it.
2: 274 Feral Drive. Female was beaten head with a BB gun. She bleeds from the head.
0: Male is still there, I'm saying.
1: What is his name doing up?
0: It's going to be Evan Marcus Vargas with a B.
2: En route, 21-04.
1: If you start EMS this way, I can meet him here at the foot of the road by the tracks.
0: Yeah, 10-4, they're in route.

0: It's all 21.
1: Is anybody on scene, State Police, at Feral Drive yet?
0: Did you copy directions?
2: Yeah, we're all here.
3: We'll be in room.
0: In around 20 minutes.
1: Control to any State Police.
4: We're getting one in custody.

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1: Update. Just make sure.

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Give me a call when you can.

0: 554, control. 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She's bleeding pretty heavy from the head. Is EMS blocked at the end?
1: Okay. 10-4, they're going to be blocked from getting to you. Drove them at 20. Just for having been there.
0: Walk that way.
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0: Charlie, we're on patrol. 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
1: 841, what's up? That's not a fast name, truck. 41, 13.

0: Pop. 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
1: It'll be 242 Robinson Lane.
0: You got 242 Robinson Lane?
1: Yeah, simple.
0: Yeah.

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1: Good.
0: All DPS units, be 10-8. I got one male, 10-15, 10-15, Southwestern.
1: Step
0: 4, channel 41. 67
1: Control.
0: Yep. I have one male, 10-15, route to the office process.
1: Step 4, channel 46.
0: Good thing, Control, I'm clear. 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

0: 55.
1: Huh?
0: 15, he's out on a call there at Robinson.
1: 10-4, what kind of call? Some kind of disturbance. Third party.
0: Okay, well, how long have they been on thing? Five. All right, everything stands for here, part is separated, be clear. I'll be on patrol of the Quinlan unit area.
1: 10-4, sir.

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0: Evet.
1: Nice and filthy Wayne, Tonya Cronin, called in about her son Peyton Cronin, ran away, 17 years old. He punched the wall and then ran out the door. She thought she's locking the door and not going to let him back in and doesn't want him there. But she just wanted to let us know for a short while.
0: Terrible.

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1: Hey, what was my

0: Good thing, sure. Good. I'm trying to call this female. Just raising his break.
1: Hey, we're good.
0: Tyson Logap now. Did she give a clothing description or any sort of description of this juvenile?
1: Negative.
0: Sample.
2: 5-2.
0: Go ahead.
2: You get up there and you need some help. Just let me know. Come out well.
0: Thanks.
3: What do you got, 15?
0: I got a juvenile that ran away. The female that called in said she's going to lock the door. She's apparently scared of him or something of that matter. I guess that's 17-year-old male.
3: And for words of that.
0: Felty Lane.

0: Fifth Angel.
1: Fifth Angel.
0: This juvenile is going to go to a friend's house, right.
1: Yeah, we're good.
0: Just nothing, okay. His probation officer advised that'd be okay. Just right down the road from his house. You go and show me clear.
1: Yeah, we're 24.

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1: Good.
0: One male, 1015 from the office of the regional.
1: Okay, 10-4, do you get a chance? Give me a call.

0: Facility officer, Asher. Testing control, go ahead. 15 at 7427 Ashford Dallas Road. Caller advised that Michael Gillespie, her grandchild, is getting high inside of her house. She's previously kicked him out. He keeps coming back. Grandmother's threatened to kill him over the way he's acting, constantly stealing from her. We have a problem now.
1: Damn, we're

0: Hey, it's your ceiling vent, so I'm dripping. 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Yikes. You could hire the guy your neighbor recommended, but I'm pretty sure that's just his cousin. Do we know if he's licensed, or does he just own a ladder?
1: Listen to your home. Go with Thumbtack. Upload a photo or voice note, and we'll diagnose your project and match you with the right pro for the job. Thumbtack. We know homes. 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

0: 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I'll be 1042.
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0: Testing, so. We made contact with that.
1: Sirens made contact with them. Robot chicken noises.
2: Fire control.
1: Good.
2: We made contact with that female. She's not real happy with what I advised her that we couldn't do. You can go and clear it.
1: Yeah, for at least trying your best. Why you're not your own.

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1: Got it.
0: We just got a third party call from Ryan Mason saying that 20514 Spruce River Road got a Haley Kane sending messages about threatening to commit suicide and send me a people's house.
1: Okay.

0: 20 Control, Citizen Ralph.
1: En route, Sierra 21, respond to 20514, Bruce River Road. Got a female making a title for it. It's going to be a big house.

0: 9 will be in
1: route 0022. Copy directions.

0: Supervisor off duty.
1: Yeah, Temple.
0: Okay, where's their appointment?

0: pissing from.
1: Good.
0: Safety control Werner out. I took a call earlier in the work gas area of a missing female. Right.
2: 0029.
0: Right. Yeah,
1: we're
0: good. You don't care, it's just notice the cat. I've attempted to make contact with her numerous times.
3: Control, do you know what it is, where it's warm?
0: Morning-ish. See if I can make contact with it.
2: Not
0: a call, sir. 6 feet,
2: so,
0: call, right. You can make a new call, but I took a call earlier before we got that missing person down in the Danville area.
2: The IFT, the Memorial Info we have
0: on. Calling her back, negative contact. I've called 3 or 4 times, no answer.
3: Not a problem.
1: 67, control, lieutenant.
2: This is on the AOL.
1: Ten four, what's that call it, Chief? Negative from the transport from the domestic with the pistol.
4: I was talking about 15.
1: Sorry about that. 15, was it the call at Chief Road or Gas?
0: Yeah, 10-4. Just not in there. Like I said, I've called her 4 times, no answer. I'll try to call her tomorrow morning or afternoonish.
1: Yeah, I got another question.
0: Thanks.

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0: I can't tell if that was it or not.
1: Yeah, I'm not sure. I'm going to say if there's numbers on it.

0: dial, thank you. Control, what was that address again?
1: Caller at the Big Blue House, if I help you.
0: Yeah, 10-4. This one right here is 20410-5.

0: 10th house on the right after Hewitt Creek Road.
1: Might have found their control. Thank you.
0: 10-4 also EMS should be edging up on you there soon.
1: Yeah, we're out here with them.

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1: Well, I'll say that, but enjoy their 43.

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1: Yes, service 00, good, sir.

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1: Nine to five, good.
0: I'll be in route from that.
1: 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It's gonna be a white double wide across the tracks.

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0: Yeah, we're going to go out at 116 Beavis Pond to 88 Peter Street. 50-year-old male. See my car about to he took a bunch of antidepressants, is breathing. Got in and out of consciousness for a minute, acting weird. Male is inside the residence, should be a brick home. Be advised that the male patient is naked.
1: Uh-huh.

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1: En route 208. Gonna be responding to 300 Oakwood Drive. 77 male. Having chest pains on the left side. Stick to his stomach. He's been given nitro. Got some dizziness. It's gonna be a black house. 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
2: Go ahead.
0: 81's Robin Thomas.
3: 437.
1: I'm going to call it 17 Powell Hollow Road in Greenview. A female says that her baby daddy is threatening to come down there and harm her and her new boyfriend. Her baby's there too. That he's known to carry weapons. That he was on his way and only lives about 10 minutes away.
2: Careful.

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1: Yeah, Powell Hollow Road, 17. Powell Hollow Road.

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1: En route, 407. Gonna be responding to GoMart in Danville. Caller said, took a drink of a bottle on the ground. Now he's feeling real dizzy. Face is turning red. Said that he thinks it's late.

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1: Yes, reporting.
2: After a callback, patient is now shortness of breath.
1: Coffee.

0: Tell me it's one.
1: Morning, Red.
0: This particular individual is one of the police officers.
1: Ten
0: four. Just only
2: officer.
3: Have him work table. 10-4, thank you. Not a problem.
2: You got
3: out of control. I got my old guy in jail. He's there at Go Mart. He decided to take a drink out of a pop can and sit outside all day. Thanks, police. EMS called him. Requesting a police officer.
2: Handle.

0: 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Go ahead.
1: Girl from the turn.
0: Claire returning 4:17.

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1: He's living.
2: Yeah, what?

0: Control Medic 20. You can show it's clear for refusal. It'll be witnessed by the LE units there.
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0: Ah, control bay, I'll say.
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0: Yeah, 15 control, flight driver.

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1: Inform Route 721, respond to 190 Meadow Drive in Danville. 58-year-old female had a seizure, is currently out of it now. She's unable to talk, barely breathing. Her eyes are open. It's going to be a lighthouse.

0: 901 Patrol.
1: Good.
0: I see that's at Meadowbrook. Are they wanting transported for eval or just need help get the patient up?
1: They just need help getting her up.
0: Okay. 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
1: Well, 250, 275.
0: Okay. If they got staff there, I'll go down and help them get her up. We'll keep trucking service.
1: Simple.

0: 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We're going to go remove it.
1: 10-4. 748.

0: 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I'll be on set in here. Can you have 905 call ER? Leave my inner facility.
1: Camp Lawson, 768.

0: 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I'll copy that. I'll call them right here in a few minutes.
1: Yeah.
2: Sorry.

0: Yeah, 31.
1: 31, bro, but I'm the...
0: How old are you? 79.
2: 32 is off duty.
0: How old are you? 79.

0: Avevo messo. So we've opened up one lane of 17, but this is going to need state road help. It's half up on the mountain.
1: Cancel. 13, 1 out of 5.
0: Thank you.

0: This is going to be around 85 infantry building.
1: 16, go ahead.
0: I think you're there in the area of the infantry building. Unit 3 just called in advising he was driving by and seen a Jeep. Looked like it had a mobile subject from Twilight that was involved in some mine theft. Drive out in the field where there's a bunch of tractors in the field. Thinking they may be down there going to steal some stuff. There'd be a black Jeep, either Liberty or Cherokee. Four people in it.
1: See if we're off that group.
0: Different district.

0: Six things, bro. Was he able to tell you what kind of Jeep, besides it being a white Jeep?
1: He said it was either Liberty or Cherokee.
0: Cherokee.

0: 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Did you say the field beside the Hampshire building?
1: In behind it.
0: 10-4.

0: six atrocity couple individuals in the field, but they're just waiting.
1: Two, 4, 23.

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1: Dude.
0: Are you clear?
1: Yeah, 10-4.
0: 10-4, 8-24.

0: 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Have you started transporting? We'll be transporting here in a second.
1: Make sure it's not a leak free.
0: Copy.

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0: 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We'll be monitoring the EMS.
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0: We're going to be heading to Lake Creek for a crew change.
1: Tiempo.

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0: Joe, we're going to be clear. One lane's going to be open. 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

0: 9-1-9. Did they let you know that?
1: He's got 9 on copy. Did they let me know?
0: You're in on Ashford. Did they let you know about a transfer from Boone to Memorial?
1: Yeah, 10-4.
0: Okay.

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1: Yeah.
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0: 6 in control. I'll be clear, negative contact.
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0: 12 control. I'll be out of the car at 460 Middle Avenue, Quinlan, to serve a civil process.
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0: smooth control for you. 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
0: Signal 6. 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
0: Ten four, 12:33.

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1: 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Address 23725. 23725, Palm Fork Road. That was 74 of your mail. Eddie's had yesterday, now complaining of real weak.

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0: 28 through West Virginia on 2 Yankee Bravo 723. 2 Yankee Bravo 723.
1: Police are Michael Lambert van, 2018, 4150, expire 727.
0: 10-4, thank you.

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0: I don't know if I advised you, but I was out of the car at 2712 to serve a paper. Serve.
1: No, you didn't. I got cleared 1259.
0: Okay, 24 is up James Creek. I don't know if I told you that part either.
1: No, you didn't even clear Van Little General.

0: 12, control. I'll be out of the car at 1145 McKinley Street, service civil process.
1: Yeah, 4. Virginia 6.

0: 12 control. 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This is the wrong address. They gave me the right address.
1: Airport 1310.

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0: It's 13
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0: 12 can drop out at 533 McKinley Street, serving civil process.
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1: Get it.
0: Yes, ma'am, we're going to be transporting to the Boone Memorial.
1: 10-4, transporting 13-15.
2: Good 16.
3: 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It's going to be a white Toyota Corolla. One control.
2: Good one.
3: I'll be clear, process, sir.
2: 1-5 clear, 13-15.

0: 12 control. I'll be out of the car at 701 McKinley Street, Wharton, and service civil process.
1: Ten four. 1360.
2: 16 control. What's that 28 come back on?
3: Not on the file.

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1: 10-4.

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1: Stand by.

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1: 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What about a Cheney Lane? 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
1: 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Show me clear.
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0: 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He seen her this morning or yesterday. She's just at doctor's appointment.
1: 10-4, 13-3-8.

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0: 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We're going to be clear, Boone.
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1: We'll be in right.
0: Corey, you're in route of 1356. You're going to be responding to Ashford. Address 4840. Start on Ashford Road. Have a 70-year-old female. Shortness of breath. Does have COPD, incoherence.

0: Thing Patrol, I'm going to be on the unit, Mice's Branch.
1: 6 Thing Patrol, are you at Mice's Branch?
0: 16 at 872 claim. Caller's 11-year-old male. Saying that his grandmother's boyfriend named Dale, I know the last name, was smacking him and beating on him. He went to a neighbor's house to call, and he's hiding outside, ready to go back home.
1: 10-4, I'll be en route from 7,000 block 6 mile.
0: 10-4, 1358.

0: 6 and Control. What's the address again? Is that little boy at the address, or is that where this is happening at?
1: 16 address is going to be 87 Duke Lane in Jeffrey. The child is still at that address. He's with the neighbor.

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1: Go ahead.
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0: 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He's not here at the house itself. This young kid said he took off.
1: They try next door, and that really don't know.
0: 10-4.

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0: Are you still close by the 6 mile area?
1: No, because I'm in Danville now.
0: Danville.
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0: Can you try to get a hold of CPS and see if there's a caseworker on call for this? They're saying there is, but they don't know who.
1: If we want the names on it.

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1: Yes.
0: We're transporting to Memorial.
1: Transporting to

0: Good, thanks, Drew.
1: Alright, 16.
0: Can you get a hold of the DHHR office and see if there's a caseworker for CPS by the name of Haley Fleming and get her to contact me?
1: You got cell service?
0: Yeah, I've attempted to contact her multiple times being here, and I've not been able to get through to her. Is the voicemail after a couple rings?
1: Ten four.

0: Control 16.
1: Good.
0: 16, they're fine. They don't have nobody there but that thing.
1: Stand for just hang out for a second.

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1: Go ahead.
0: You know, I have a hazard on public service CPS. They do have an open case for having more.
1: 10-4, if you don't care to give her my number and have her give me a call.

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1: Good.
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0: 369-7802. 369-7802. You have to listen to some recording. When an operator comes on, tell me you want to speak to Heather.
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0: 40, we're arriving.
2: What are you talking about?
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0: Pedro to 27 on through Kentucky. When you're ready.
1: Is it my name, date of birth, or early in?
0: Well, in his ID card through Kentucky.
1: Sure, go ahead.
0: Charlie 16852 135. Charlie 16852 135.

0: Control 4.
1: Go ahead.
0: Sarah Coleman. She's suspended. Can't figure out why.
2: Well,
0: it's suspended on this.
1: 10-4, you check 10-15's motor through West Virginia and Kentucky, please.
0: I can do West Virginia, can't do Kentucky.
1: Yeah, 10-4, I don't think there's it.

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She's negative on Morse.

0: draws and as you run one through. 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Need to run one, name and date of birth, please, when you're ready.
1: What's the last name?
0: Peters. Last name's Peters. First name, Kayla. K-A-Y-L-A.
1: Date of birth?
0: 1991.

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1: Check in 15s on that too, please.
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1: I have one more, my name and address.
0: What's the last name?
1: Green, G-R-E-E-N.
0: Yeah, for what's first name?
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1: 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He's expired 2019. 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
1: Three and four.

0: 41-4. You're looking for Danville.
1: Yeah, was that you that was over just a little bit here?
0: Yeah, 10-4. I was circling through. Seemed like you had it under control.
1: I appreciate it. You can swing back over here real quick, just for a second.
0: In and out.

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1: 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What? 13934.
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Caller's freaking out, Satan. He took some gummies. He doesn't know what kind they were. Satan, he's forgetting how to breathe.

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0: Hey, when you get a second, can you run Johnny Michaels? He's about 51. I don't have his date of birth, but he's about 51 from the Nellis Ridgeview area. See if you can find an ID or anything on him, please.
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0: And I'll be off the dead end of Bricktown on a follow-up.
1: Are you on the right or left side?
0: Right.
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1: Airport 1639, break Bug Patrol Wheel Unit Camp Creek.
0: What do you have? Is it? What do you have, Camp Creek?
1: Two and a 4,000 block of Camp Creek Road. Have report of four wheelers running up down the road, high rates of speed.
0: Okay, I was just down there. I didn't see that, but if you'll give that to night shift so they can run through there as well.
1: Airport 2, 1639.

we can tell our units every coffee call, 119. Frank, we can tell our units area, Boone and Logan County Line, 119, traveling northbound. We're going to look out for a blue Cobalt. West Virginia registration, 37 Nora, 138, 37 Nora, 138. Volo came in from Logan County 911, vehicle reckless driving all over the roadway. And the Volo at 1642.

0: 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En route.
1: 10-4 route, 1658, responding to 546 Forest Creek. 30-year-old female, chest pains, barely able to speak. Been working in the heat for a couple of days.
0: Answer 6.

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0: 6, thanks, Troy. I'll be taking over unit 4's arrest as well. I have 2 males, 10-15, en route to Southwestern.
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1: Yes.
0: 20 is back to my county.
1: Stand for Warren County, 18-0 and off.
0: Control 4. Who's the respondent, petitioner?
2: Respondent is a Jennifer Lynn Smith. Petitioner is a Samantha Sizemore.
0: 10-4, the last five is 0-0-0-8-4.
2: Got three zeros and an 84.
0: 10-4, I got it on here.
2: 10-4, sir. Thank you.
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1: White Pole Tower's back up.
0: Keep right.

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Good thing. 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

0: 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Huh?
1: 60, go ahead.
0: I'll be clear from the jail. I'll also be off duty.
1: Paperwork just being cleared off duty at 1852.

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1: Wait.
0: We're at it. No. Boom.
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0: We're transporting the general.
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1: No.